Just do things you always wanted. Have some fun and live your life. Help me waste a day and find a place that we can face to face. Let me show you around my hood. It's bad meaning bad, like bad meaning good. 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

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Get drunk, don't percolate anything you want. 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Just keep swinging it, get jiggy. 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

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Let it burn to a crisp, and that's a surefire flip. She's a boss, she's a bitch. I take that as a compliment.